scales. They're much more than a barrier, much more than a boundary to the body. Colors, shapes, designs. Each animal is characterized by its external appearance. Every animal dresses a certain way to survive. But some of them are incredible masters at using their body to hide from sight. This is an almost magical game they use to hide from hunters, or, to the contrary, so that they can hunt unseen.

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But it can be a challenging and cruel home. From the beginning, creatures have had to be tough to survive. Mass extinctions wiped out entire species.

0: from supervolcanoes to an asteroid apocalypse. From mega floods to a frozen planet strangled by darkness. With every disaster, there was suffering. But each time, life returned even stronger. Witness the heart and the hope of our planet. Travel back in time to see how life fights back and wins.
1: 山水秀丽，回归自然。山东青州黄花溪景区，群山叠翠，风景如画，是您远离喧嚣、拥抱氧气的理想去处。瀑布飞红，如万马奔腾；潺潺溪流，奏生命乐章。俯瞰群山，观齐鲁天路。独特的峡谷森林气候，让你感受清凉与惬意。与山水同行，就到山东青州黄花溪景区。
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4: 喜之郎举若果冻。啦啦啦啦啦。

is changing. But to know our future, we must step into the past. Life has faced many catastrophes before. Decades of darkness. A million years of rain. Global heat storms. Each time, life hung by a thread. But each time, it came back stronger. Surviving Earth takes you back in time to meet the characters who faced Earth's fury. The winners, the losers, and the just plain lucky.

0: 道家文化系统地传递给英语世界。
1: Careless life is a hard translation. A more direct, literal translation of this concept would actually be action without action. So it's wu wei. Sometimes we say like wu is without or lacking, or not or non, and then and wei is action or to do or.You know, movement, something like this. So when you say wu wei, it's actually a shortened form of wei wu wei, which means action with non-action.
2: We can look and scientifically.
0: 在跨文化传播中，他更深切地触摸到东方智慧的精髓。
1: And it's definitely a different way of approaching the perspective of like how to think about it. Trying to get back to this center of the question, this idea of like approaching wu wei in this kind of climate literally is putting in place ways that you're promoting alignment with nature. Because when you're aligned with nature, you don't have any of those pressures of decision.
3: Sure, cool.
1: Which is to eat bitter.
4: 长龙纪录频道社会公益合作伙伴。
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1: 在持续的自我休息之外，杰克更感受到一种内心的召唤。他决心成为一座桥梁，将深邃的道家文化系统地传递给英语世界。
2: Careless life is a hard translation. A more direct, literal translation of this concept would actually be action without action. So it's wu wei. Sometimes we say like wu is without or lacking, or not or non, and wei is action or to do or.Movement, something like this. So when you say wu wei, it's actually a shortened form of wei wu wei, which means action with non-action.
3: We can look and scientifically.
1: 在跨文化传播中，他更深切地触摸到东方智慧的精髓。
2: And it's definitely a different way of approaching the perspective of like how to think about it. Trying to get back to this center of the question, this idea of like approaching wu wei in this kind of climate literally is putting in place ways that you're promoting alignment with nature. Because when you're aligned with nature, you don't have any of those pressures of